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0: If I asked you to go outside now, grab a shovel and hack through your internet or water connection, would you do it? Of course not. It'd cost you a fortune to fix, plus being without internet or water for hours or days would drive you mad. Yet digging without searching before you dig online first is a gamble. Or worse, if you strike a gas or electricity main. Before every job, search before you dig online every time. And never dig blind.
1: 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Bringing hope.

Hi, this is Brendan from Outrun 331, continuing on the journey of hope. C.S. Lewis once said that hardships often prepare ordinary people for an extraordinary destiny.

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2: To fully engage with Esther's story, we need to be familiar with the three characters who play a major role. First is Mordecai, Esther's adoptive father. Second is Haman, a powerful leader in the king's company who held on to generational hatred for the Jews. And third, the king of Persia. Now, when the king discovered Mordecai had once saved his life but was never rewarded, the stage was set. Hi, I'm Clayton Bjellin, and today on Insight for Living, Chuck Swindoll describes the twists and turns in this epic plot. We're picking up in Esther chapter 6 in the Bible with a message titled, What Goes Around, Comes Around.

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0: week, June 5, which is already shaping up to be a massive day for Christian music, with additional songs dropping from We Are Messengers and the new one from For King and Country.
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